0: One, two, three. Ears on me. Everybody's listening? Perfect. We have a favor to ask.
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2: Cloudy tonight with a low of 8. Tomorrow, mainly cloudy and 20. Looking ahead to Tuesday, sunshine, a high of 22. And sunny again for Wednesday, a high of 16. Current weather conditions can be found anytime on your Discover Weyburn app. I'm Judy Peters.
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Avicii is Wake Me Up. It's on Magic 103. I'm Dara. Good morning. It is 6:40 this Monday. Yes, brand new week is here. We have your full forecast in just a moment. First, it's Tate McRae. She's All I Wanna Be.

I'm not even kidding. We rewatched that movie this weekend. We started it on Saturday and then just rewatched it all from the beginning yesterday. That's K-pop Demon Hunter soundtrack. It's golden on Magic 103. I'm Dara Curry. We are gearing up for another impossible question. We'll have that right after Theory of a Dead Man. It's Santa Monica.

is my husband. It's on Magic 103. It's 8:40. I'm Dara. Good morning. 17 degrees for our high. We have your full forecast in just a few. We'll also let you know what's up today right after Nickelback.

Charlotte Cardin, The Way We Touch. It's on Magic 103. It's just after 9 o'clock. I'm Dara Curry. We got music coming up from Scott Hellman. First, let's keep it going with Olivia Rodrigo. It's Drop Dead on Magic 103.

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